what you're missing as we speak. Your number's rising, take a peek. 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

0: Operator, hold for a minute, please.
1: Hello?
0: Yes, sir.
1: 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Yes.
2: Is that Vicky?
0: He's gonna bump you up, yeah. He's got a gun, you know. If he didn't get you in Laurel Canyon, he won't get you here. Hello? Vicky?
3: Yeah?
0: What's happening?
3: Listen, your father has called me up.
0: Now look, just don't panic, but just tell me.
3: Okay. I think my phone's tapped too.
0: Well, don't worry about it, it's quite alright.
3: Alright. Your father called me up this afternoon.
0: Just a sec.

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I want you to feel great.

Fat bag and turnip greens, hot dogs and turnip greens, old sacks, old whack, boot, boot, boot, boot, down the boot, I'm gonna get the mamas, old sacks of mamas, doo, doo, doo, you get your mamas and you get your mamas, old scoots got to be it's bad, grab it, I jingle boys, nice folks, I'm taking you to work the price, you ought to go down Nagasaki, ha ha, them cats are mugging.

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We're in the constellation of Orion, searching for signs of life to bring back.

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1: 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They have the new Yanni cassette.

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3: What's up, homie?
2: Hey, man, I've been thinking, man.
3: And, you thinking about what?
2: Hey, I'm ready to get put down.
3: You ready
2: on
3: to get put
2: set.
3: Down on this set?
2: I'm ready to represent this
3: shit. On this one right here?
2: Yes,
3: you ready to die for this?
2: I'm ready to die for this, nigga.
3: What you ready to do?
2: I'm ready to put in
3: what you
2: work.
3: Ready to do? You ready to get it? Yeah. Get it. Yeah. Hit it. Set you from now, huh? Run. Set you from.

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1: I'm the enchanting wizard of rhythm.
0: Why did you come here?
1: I came here to tell you about the rhythms of the universe.
0: Could you please tell me about them?

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0: in the mud. 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
1: Morning, morning.

Yeah, what's up? Welcome to Mr. B's new demo. Bugging out, Holmes. It's our fourth demo, y'all. On the 4th of July. Y'all know 4 times 4 equals 16 tracks. Word. Divided by 2, which is half of 4, equals OUA.

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No more silly rules, no more law and order. 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No more monster race tricks. No more silly rules. 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